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0: yada obade na se anopa nso yadin chama ya hwefo ni yatifo. This is Father's House Glorious Ministry, or should we say this is what this is the kingdom of Yahweh. The kingdom of Yahweh. Yeah, because and yet as my Ebekano, it does not belong to a denomination.
1: Yeah.
0: It belongs to the king and his kingdom.
1: Sure.

0: And so it's not say you per se yeah de as my becano a coche as you say father's house on ify. Are you getting in?
1: Yes.
0: Yeah. I no pay. I didn't share my phone yet for you now. I'm probably gonna say, just say, Oshrahini, you know, you can't want some chroa. Utimifa. The whole of the week, maybe I want to take a crown. What shall be your belong to the kingdom of Yahweh? What's your be? Mongazai. Ebuwa has it. Edemuya.
2: Yahwa Mawa. Oh, Mahanahin.
0: I wish I don't know where they tell whom is all count was flying in. Obi a Wosiana. Onono. So Oko school. So Oko Nejuma. Say. Ogwe. Say Ejuma. The only one is a Ningina Kaboom. Say, oh, Cochradi, say, oh, no, go school. Say, oh, no, El Conejuma. Ningina. Is this the kingdom of God? Oh, Yahweh. Yes. May the Mihuni say, kingdom of Anna Osurahini. Yempe. Yempe. We don't want it.
2: Sir, your mom won't pay.
0: Oh, me the minion who won't pay.
2: Yam will be
0: the believer. Oh, sir, on. Oh, share every day. Mm-hmm. Every day.
2: Yeah.
0: Say, you are hini be our wa. A hini no any ho on a special day. A hini any bit my a fashion be on a special day.
2: Yeah.
0: But every kingdom say establish here. No seconds, no minutes. No hour, no hours, no day, no days, no week, no weeks, no months, no year or years.
2: Mm.
0: When a kingdom is established, the day it's established, it runs.
2: Ten.
0: So I see, say, people don't like the kingdom of Yahweh. And when I say people, I'm talking about those that were given the calling.
2: Yeah.
0: Mm-hmm. Because when we say, Kasa Yekano, and for him, cause right in him.
1: That be.
0: Because, say, Ubika say, be ye holy. Once waka.
2: Munya conkrum.
0: And to where any say?
2: Ubisha, dear be a was sad to be in him. No, I said,
0: never. We are see a conkrum. Be ye holy. Kind quotation. Namumia Revelation 3:21.
2: First Peter.
0: Yes.
2: Chapter 1.
0: Yeah.
2: Verse 13. 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
2: yeah
0: enti mboso o de aboso aboya ho achechire omo so that onzo o de aboso no so ba emma atade ne kata wadaja.
2: Yeah,
0: and you honam no any other way,
2: and now
0: MP.
2: Yeah,
0: and it's a old Yahua, or see a concord said the Yahua.
1: Yeah,
0: let us say it's a old Yahua, or the final boat, why drink a bosso?
2: Yeah,
0: say it's old in the end of why drink.
1: Ah,
0: good. Here, say a cow nearby, here come why drink. Here come mamma, here come why drink. Here come papa, here come why drink. O sister, why drink? Why damn for why drink? O brother, why drink? Oh brother. Oh, wait. I'm sorry, I'm sorry. I'm sorry. 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
2: ni friend
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0: 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What it means that o si ye holy ya and go can say me okay. Ye holy as Yahwa is holy.
2: Yeah.
0: So no no onu no. 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Esi ni nazi. Oko hu we wey. 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
1: Se disem no.
0: Aha.
1: Tata 1 verse 14 o se o satare you.
0: Mo na mo translate ya na se o satare you apa. Atade ye de se hohoma na se de se ni pedia. Spiritual body, a physical features.
2: Debi.
0: That are debi no ka. Oka na jen.
2: Yeah.
1: Okay.
0: Na jen. Enti oko osura hini mwa.
1: Yeah.
0: A jen ba kupen. Eno odia ye bibi e wo.
1: Okay.
0: Na sa jen no. Ena mani ye holy.
1: Yes.
0: Because on ji ubi diye nkan
2: wo.
0: Debi. Se on ji ubi diye nkan wo liya. Se de kinsli kan ya.
2: Yeah.
0: Ena mun ye holy. Enkrofo de enkoa and Crawford the Enqua,
2: let's
0: see. I did ready the chairman on boss. A whom?
2: Obana.
0: Hmm. A moa, a moa. Let me know more. A moa pa. Hmm. Only moa. Michel Albefa. A poor beam course right in him.
1: And
2: the name,
0: only moa. Wouldn't him out.
2: In himself, a boy be a hini or a boy be any,
0: and a way a boy.
2: Nipa ya boy.
0: Nipa.
2: Nipa ya home home.
0: Sa. And a wood did you be the echi? Whom would he? Whom would chase his car?
2: Gabby.
0: Heaven the chase you be the.
2: A more.
0: Heaven the chase sex.
2: A more.
0: Heaven the sedan.
2: A more.
0: To ya boy. As a winner holy. Hey. Ah. Papa, tell you. What ope? Ope down go home. And the inipo.
1: Yeah.
0: Ain't he, sir, inipped your way? Any more than your pet? And I'm uncanny.
1: Question.
0: But the infant guard will feed him cry. Nini Pesatari.
1: Debbie.
0: And one was Saturday.
1: Oh, Debbie.
0: Nti yemi pedrewe difference ani more than wo ye dey ene abrofuru timi dey preco kidney eme nipa
1: yeah
0: titi pa o na meti o se omutimi do okra ni eme nipa eh mani pedrue
2: eh
1: yeah
0: ye draw why need the character sense
1: abwa
0: nti yemi pedrewe dey now person just say only boy until we be an own name to be holy.
1: So I
0: drink crack with us will be any men down that and to be holy. No, sad gen. Hey, a futy because out of sex is the same. Even so, I'm worried the panana, so I'm worried the panana. Name only panana drain the money,
2: yeah,
0: conchrom. Yeah, and you won't cream of form, yeah, conchrom.
2: Oh, my dream.
0: Oh, my dream. We are the ones, son. Sana Yahwati. So his holiness is based on his mind.
2: Sure. Mm-hmm.
0: And then Job was on earth before Abraham.
2: Yeah.
0: Now, Job, say, what you dream about, come, okay, Mr. Sano. Okay. So, Sadi, our boss, the air in the Sunday, the area.
2: I was say, free, not dream about, come,
0: now. No, yes, sir. And then he might be a good
1: Job 23 verse 13.
0: Yeah.
1: But he is in one mind. And who can turn him? And what his soul desires, even that he doeth.
0: Oh no, now so many. Oh no, now so person yes only. Mon poa.
2: Eh, oh no.
0: And David, oh person yes will be now one because we might have crappers away.
1: Eh.
0: And the kind. Canada version. Now we are kind, you know.
3: ISV, but he is one who can change him. He does whatever he wants to do.
0: What?
2: Oye baako pe.
0: Yes.
2: Se nipa bi aso ye baako.
0: Wo de oburu baako.
1: Oh.
0: Papa. Ana ma hu ye hu no.
1: 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Baako pe na.
2: De aka wo yi.
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2: When
0: you back home, we are
3: born. Why
0: are you out there? Okay, and more than me, who you know, and you want to say after fun too.
1: Okay,
0: sir, only Pebiana on Nantu are dreaming or a boy.
1: Okay,
0: and this is in the year, okay. Only Pebiana on Nantu are dream or a boy. Only Pebia on Nantu are dream bonim or a boy. Nti sa asor dan no o ma ye muma me bu so aso aso ma ye ken o be da ye yes kin sile o ya so mu se be mo ye holy da
2: obi an so mu
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1: to free ho
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1: 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You know why? 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He will kill all of us. 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
3: yes
1: moti wa dogs won mi se de yahusa e fa be toto a son son was he was like he became like a worm
3: on
1: the end sir force son now what na force son here don't boss me here say onya no kure no mu I don't know here no onya say o ya ba
3: yes that's all
1: I don't know force son na pan for me say and na give for tia son o wa so ra odi mi aware ya wusi aso and na me bomb boss me pese me dem say be se bi biam biam
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1: o ka me ye wan ka me ye ti mi de me de mase
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2: oh
1: ah mrante be na okay
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2: andi wo ho
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Baby, I will be no Richard, who's one son, my happy birthday. Richard, who's one son, you just a many dinny. So, yeah, so did you know? Richard, who's one son, see, dear Tad Fernand, who rap. Today, and a birthday. Baby, I will be no Luciana saw that one. And you are no quite out of a cone, David. She said, no, winning mamma, and per se, when you be passo. The baby will be a Richard Uso and Sunday and birthday, a Mercury branch. They said, we're Borgano. We wouldn't not go quiet, we're Borgano. Who quiet say, we're Borgano, Gina, my baby. You cry me, Simbiano. This will be Uncle Uno. When I'm going to produce and to do Bianco Uno. Yes, I will your program now. We're Borgana, ma. We're Flemia, man, ma. The Bomodin Sunday, baby, I will be a no. And your wife is here behind the Wuku Bakum Tia Gragra Grenade Trip, David David. No dear. Since our Gragra, Gragra, Savuan, no question, the apostle. Oh! So many, and there will be a Ubiano. The Quakon in chain. Na, HS, eh? You should have a Quakan in few one year, boom. Na Moody and Munyama or Sonya Copon to run your bed or Sonya Copon's now. Na on your case, one pig, I want to send him to some money in 2 years. Ama odia wa koma penye na mbele mpepepe mfama mtu na onye uye. Happy birthday. Kato usima ma koma akumu jionu wa nikona hapa non song 29 this past 7 na isika 89.5. 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Ana fei Zion TV. 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Revive us on Cocoa Cosso or Boise, Christo Yadoma, Wachina. I have a poor one, Jumedi, no idea anymore. I'm watching in a Tibabia will be a Nesofo Ewa Insia. 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Breaking Walls of Jericho, Tibomodin, sir. Jumedi, Ubina, Chefa, a woman. Our Insia will be better now watching. On the 15th, remember my cool Juma Diana, Asha, see, remember Bia said, dear, the patron, so now you can't want to say, I'm not watching, I watch here. There be a branch will be on, and my cool for Bishia Eddie Juma. Yeah, remember cool for that. Now you really question Adana. Remember the damn if I'm safe, you don't question Adana. Hey, Father's Day. Mr. Row, say medical cannot watch out to the bear one country almost so refi. Na bibia kosede wose ekono bi so sha no onye okese na ontene mi chira ho na onye okese bi pato e bia na onya akonya bi se wa mano ne dia na bia betimatie mi a yisika fm www.skfmonline.com is when you akonya tiem na ye branch wo ha bi gusu sere wo sere be betima na nso nti na wo information as send 02434902 na matimi akeka ho asem e dia chira ho. Baby, I will be out there once upon 02434904 0 in that dana. Na yet to me at the baby I want to ja at the amount. See, young consonant on Soria Radisa, because he said, there was a year you be a baby period. Now you're trusted the amount.

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1: 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Some age them among him. 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
2: Amen.
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1: Agro.
2: Na Yesu drew Kaisiria Philip from no. Say no sue for ni say. Enipa se onipa banne hwan.
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0: one why oni busa John the Baptist, a son for no. 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
1: One away. I.
0: Sir, one away. One of the only bold. Echo John the Baptist and him. A cobus and said, John.
1: One away.
0: One away. One of you for no. Or should I be? Wani Kristo do ana? O se da bi. 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O se da bi.
1: O se da bi.
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1: Yes.
0: But Jesus said, "Yeah, I'm going to be on your board. I'm going to say one away. On one day, and we bust on the sheer phone say, 'Yeah, I'm not passing on the pabano one away.' Praise the Lord.
1: Hallelujah.
0: I said, 'Juma, I want you know. And if I'm paying you, I'm going to do an idi.
1: Yeah,
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0: 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Praise the Lord.
1: Hallelujah.
0: I'm sure ya. What they say, I come home. I'm a farm worker, son. I'm your friend.
1: That's it. Enthusiasm.
0: I'm sure ya. What they say, a real man too far. I'm
1: a farm.
0: I'm a farm.
1: A beer in your car.
0: I'm worker, son. My hundred buff for my hundred buff for. When you bet your name, I'm going to jump.
1: A beer in your car.
0: There's so many. A buff for a big farmer. A buff for no. A beer with William. To I'm sure ya. Oba huna sase so dia dia nante
1: papa papa papa
0: awo se dia woni na nam no won ni pakura o ya na so nyankopo kura ona onam
1: wow.
0: Praise the Lord.
1: Hallelujah.
0: She a deceive ni papa bre
1: brain dia
0: ona metene
1: ano dia ya kasa chere mi
0: woni ona ya kasa chere ame
1: woni ye
0: ona nyame se o nyankopo se
1: and the dos kura
0: she me person of pai. What's in your mercy?
1: Amen.
0: What you say?
1: Amen.
0: Jesus Christ, why? Why? What to say? I call now. Also, you know.
1: Yes.
0: Tell me what you are. My idea, you know.
1: This is why you're mine.
0: The person of pay, baby, I want, baby, I want to. What to mercy? Praise the Lord.
1: Hallelujah.
0: What you? See, I see you should be a baby. What you is some desire be? Oh, baby, I want to ask you. When you know?
1: When you know? When you know? When you know?
0: Say, I catch you. Now, what you are? Penu hono.
1: Penu ni asem.
0: And yes, I deceive us. Ever deceive you.
1: Papa.
0: There were so many churches, sir. God's spirit and him.
2: Amen.
0: There were so far. A home would have won't name on up and you would have did yet.
1: Crack, crack, crack, crack, crack, crack,
0: crack,
1: crack, crack, crack, crack, crack, crack, crack, crack, crack, crack,
0: crack,
1: crack,
0: crack, crack, crack, crack, crack, crack, crack, crack, crack, crack, crack, crack, crack, crack, crack, crack, crack, crack, crack, crack, crack, crack, crack, crack, crack, crack, crack, crack, crack, crack, crack, crack, crack, crack, crack,
1: crack, crack, crack, crack, crack, crack,
0: crack, crack, crack, crack, crack, crack, crack, crack. Some of them are so abontra.
1: Eh, mute die.
0: And some by my mouth will come from me. Almost some of your wine. Praise the Lord.
1: Hallelujah.
0: Oh, so, so, Ghana, hi. You want anybody be almost here, yes, we are. On this side, D4. And come on, first, yes, we are D4. Yes, we are in Timmy and Uncle Paul, man, in ye. Almost, I know, I'm great, you know. Sorry, I say. I've been so sorry about four. Another Michael, praise the Lord.
1: Hallelujah.
0: You who are dancing before, son, I'm so glad you know. So what do you say? If you're so cross, on your who?
1: Well, you're in the pebbia, it's in the pebbia.
0: What do you say? If you're so in the pebbia, kate. Now, what do you matter this?
1: What do you say? On a wine.
0: I know you're not true, I won't call you. What do you say? Yes, on a wine.
1: Well, when I first saw you, but describe you.
0: What who no? Now who no say? Because Obi Awo who no Christ, no who no here, no life transforming.
1: That's right.
0: So who no Christ, now who no here, yes, so who? Or transform our life. Praise the Lord.
1: Hallelujah.
0: And the Obusau no question. What you Roma mu? More than 40 years. Jesus Christ on the
1: why?
0: That is the question.
1: No, I say, Jesus Christ.
0: Praise the Lord. The other carry Jesus Christ. What you say? Why? Why?
1: We believe him no.
0: We must ask so about who bring the end. Why am I? We say why? Why? That is the question.
1: I bet you might describe.
0: We be sad. No self want to say. And nipa a word born to the say. And nipa banana why? Ana bakupaja ni sano sora. ana ano me nam agaralia mpasua no so no ba ko se
1: we Johannes Suboni
0: no we Johannes Suboni
1: right
0: praise the Lord
1: hallelujah
0: adam tia John oba na ni nsam ni ye pem what you say na nsam ni ye pem oni msa hara do kura ka se jama Johannes ana anya ni afra wufom wa me quality dia beto anya ni afra wufom wa tell you sun kano me yamu se no mo ko kachira ni sa ai akobe so sorry na nsam a wa kana che bi o quality ni dia no nasu mo gobu sanso ne wan praise the Lord
1: hallelujah
0: akoba akoko so ura when we said John the Baptist Herod in eternity was saying God yourself sorry free her now you are dead church and again
1: yeah
0: no so monko can't say that fox monko can't say sacramento sir me true money na sayari na makasampa na no otra adechi na ma wie
1: kaso de sebio
0: monko can't say so your fox but sacramento
1: fashi mo
0: Was once your first self voice, then uncle was a son of a dear mamma.
1: TB, I'm going to
0: go. Bless the Lord,
1: hallelujah.
0: Woman, you know,
1: your name count, Rebecca.
0: Bless the Lord,
1: hallelujah.
0: So, when you just ask your own and can life for transforming, and going you would duck, come with your mind duck, Cacrono, my own,
1: but winning
0: up, And I saw it out, Timono. I also saw for being a war summoner. Okwa sore ni biara Jesus ya unino ya na ho asem na wate but unino
1: nimno
0: so ya de unino a kai
1: kania masi
0: sa praise the Lord
1: hallelujah
0: John 1:35 amra Johannes Yosef banu John ka sai wanya nkopa agwama ni ne ano mo semester time masa ebusa question when is Sama we are Debbie our can wash him? And only who know, also a young couple come over, you ask money couldn't
1: hide.
0: Or bad your dam, or bonus. One cassam be unfano. Then you are near home, massa. And then if you throw back as a way in the doba, or so many near home. Namasa, you shall. We need to be a Ruana Ekasi.
1: That's right.
0: Philip, you know. We need to be a Ruana Ekasi. And I'm trying to about to send the rose. What do you dance? Say, my catchems will be bar with Odima Chiriba. There was son of my home. The man of my own,
1: and
0: the man you are dumb
1: about them
0: so. And a sad piano, and a mamma need you repay. What you say? The old banana American was one of your own. What you order was a massa. You better be a coordinator. No, say, ah, now I'm going to match you. I'm going to match you. Quo. Praise the Lord.
1: Hallelujah.
0: Me amu dama tini yabu ni bati kwa. 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Eko yesu ho. I'm going to say, Rabbi, what's your for? Praise the Lord.
1: Hallelujah.
0: I'm going to say, I'm going to say, I'm going to say, I'm going to say, I'm going to say, because what's your perfect? Say, I'm going to be a whole, I'm going to be a whole. Now, damn, come here, dear boy. I'm going to say, what's your chair? I'm going to say, I'm going to say, Rabbi, you're so down, and you know, I'm going to say, I'm going to say, I'm going to say, ya ba ho ya si abahwa ba bia wote e na osomomra praise the Lord
1: hallelujah
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1: Hallelujah.
0: What you say? I'm going to do question. I'm going to do a hiriba. Or do a hiriba. 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I hear one. 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
1: Atwa.
0: Atwa. atoa yam se ne didi Nathaniel and Isaiah friends eh do do ana Philip Dimrika okon wo se hi masa wo jina toa na se yadai wo se metoa ai abana matibi wo se hwe
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0: 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I'm a Christian, no. Mahuno. 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No, so she. No, so Ophifai. No, so Nazareth. 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
1: war,
0: if you see a war, one man, no, no, no, no, you see a
1: war,
0: if you see a war, one man, no, no, no, no. Oh, Bonnie, there was in that time,
1: wow.
0: No cry is on ya!
1: And
0: not done in the moon! Now we are to be a Kabiafao! Praise the Lord! You're about to be a Kabiafao! Say, not done in
1: the moon! Everybody didn't know what I said.
0: Manager, what's your job? You're about to be a Kabiafao! Secretary! You're about to be a Kabiafao! 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You're about to be a Kabiafao! Wasina no kura Israeli sanka obi asare wasina kura Ghana nia na adan katasi sheni
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1: that's right
0: wa enko ba je adifo bi oba je krasa asa wonko ma guso adome dome watamfo
1: aisha
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0: praise the Lord.
1: Hallelujah.
0: My young cabin found. Preside an elder. And the elder, someone was sorry. We are no cry elder. And to Jesus, what to be like I say, no cry gun and here, or couple of Zion and Ada. No cry gun and here, or couple of Tukos and Ada. And in the moon. You're about to be a cabin found. Are kabi fa Natalia ho Natalia shadi osowra woni Israel hene ono so paso ono so kabribi yeso so nyo Israel hene no no oburu Israel hene so wagwa
1: Natalia
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1: yeso ko
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1: oh
0: I'm so you no crazy and na dan ni umunti no ajimadie
1: that's it
0: the female cry o ba unio makasi akasi a
1: echa
0: we nom fe na tani ejiro di wasemin kama no ntuma
1: eh che kanke kana meke kai
0: she praise allah
1: hallelujah
0: oh oh sadi adeni sitia ente a chef one say o mo say e bi say we are John the Baptist
1: le bim say elia
0: praise allah
1: hallelujah
0: o bi say you are John the Baptist
1: I'm down to John
0: what you say cause oba wa me predan
1: said
0: wa me prisika
1: no kwa sempa
0: wa me printa dia wa me pre child wa me pre himie
1: da bere kure den
0: what you say me dia le so no no ka sham
1: ejuma no no
0: into omo do omo tutu ne say what you say John the Baptist but John the Baptist is who you no say wa so chene no
1: oh hallelujah
0: abu shafoi ayo pa se uba hunu Christ
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0: what you say so nim wa onu su nim
1: that's right
0: e pa sa se boy we take it serious
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1: kabiya
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1: she what to mam wa we say o
0: praise the lord
1: hallelujah
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1: est ce qu'avait dit be simno
0: eh what you say
1: che
0: o busha le se eni pa se mana wan
1: bi se wan suboni
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1: yohane suboni
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1: hallelujah
0: what you say ebisu ni elia ebisu ni elia because Elia no ye bold. What do you say? Elia ye bold. Elia kasama mam. Usu ye bold.
4: Papa diewa.
0: Te omo describe omo su ye Elia. No so ke. Na fo fo pojaransa. O say yes. Usu a. O say omo so omo say.
4: Jeremiah.
0: Praise the Lord. We are Jeremiah.
4: Yeah, can you be a camera?
0: I saw for a day, that's what you know. The W, the amount for a kicker.
4: That's what my dominion will use it.
0: Yes, Musa, I was
4: see the panel say.
0: No, Pierre Bonte, no more quad, a dear and a month for a kicker. You will see Nipa Banana right
4: in the purview, no, no.
0: Mama, what Bonte, no? Yantia, yes, you can't say I'm for the serious. Omen, you will be back.
4: No, said the Bizom, said, mhm.
0: What do you say? Omen, you will be back. Praise the Lord. And to obi adwere nko ebi se John the Baptist awonya wawu anya na ebi se Elijah ebi so se
4: Jeremiah
0: weeping prophet weeping prophet. Praise the Lord.
4: Hallelujah.
0: Aso munyi na ana shine home come omo shine aso home come omo nyira ayankitenkete ayamfo omo mata Christ.
4: Amen.
0: Praise the Lord.
2: Yeah.
0: What is here? Inti wo kasa wi ya no ana o twi break. 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
4: Jeremiah na di phone mu baako.
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0: 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E mu baako na wo. Ada so beti mi aye Samuel. Ana sa Nathan.
4: Difuri mu baako.
0: Ana Mikaya. 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Ana Mika Obedia. Na hu ni ehwe mu paade a. Na mu ka paade a. Elijah Jeremiah. What you say ni John the Baptist na wo mu ta ka pa. Praise the Lord.
4: Hallelujah.
0: He ade ba ko me ni mi se. 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Oma wa brochure, oma wa Ghana hasa. Yesu Kristo ni why? Wini no? I want to ask you. Say adia wini no? You can't commit sin.
4: Kwa wenye bone.
0: What is here? Say adia wini mu Christ. You can't commit sin.
4: Wenye bone.
0: Me na doubt. When in the power dia and can life for transforming and can bone we bechi can ada entra mu bio what you say can ada entra mu ka wonya za. Praise the Lord. Ka jama mona nta mate and ke we are sin detect mau ni ma ya dimo Christian ti no say say asore no ya na sa fashion pa Rastafarians. 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Praise the Lord. But you saw them all what me pie ko no jot. What you saw them? What you pure condom sir? No one saw that trash. One the fiancé, one the girlfriend, and I just saw them all. We never Christ. And on a life on transforming, on changing. Said you are too reactionary with him. If you meet him one day,
4: Udane. Amen.
0: The person of pay, baby, I will be out him here.
4: Amen.
0: Praise the Lord.
4: Hallelujah.
0: Yes. Do no one saw who Christ are or who ni ya? Na ebia ba ho ne apetisi ba ho fa ho. So dia se. 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O be joke se. A new man can na me buni fa so dia no. Yesu Kristo hu na buru so nti. O se ni o se ka no. Wasi wa huna mana ya diaba
4: abroso
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1: yes
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1: that's it
0: that is the question when you know there anasa sori ya wo tumu na wo kobie o papa ya sofo ya wo tumu na wo kwa na ya aka uni no
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1: hallelujah
0: put to page on his hours when you and Yanko, when you Christian, Christian,
5: amen.
0: When Yanko Potias of Fornaba, yes, you say, Shanam. Praise the Lord,
5: hallelujah.
0: And among the disciples, no, no, Peter, you bless. 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
0: 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Patro Casano. Yes, Silano.
5: That's right.
0: Jemaso, amen. One name Messiah, no. One name Christo, no. And the Christo, no, soon, you know, was Silano. It was son of Pawun. Or Casau, or Casa. 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
5: 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Praise the Lord. When we say Acts chapter 2 or chapter 3, as one for Paul and Peter can say, yes, Christ, you know, did not you rade ne Christ. What did not you rade ne Christ. Praise the Lord. Yes, say no. It did not be a case. And Philip, be a what's that you also and compare Christ. And for him, compare. Praise the Lord.
7: Hallelujah.
5: What is here? Acts chapter 2, Acts chapter 3.
1: Acts chapter 2, verse 36.
5: 36. Was a yes to Christ ye? Was a yes to ye? And what deny ye a wrade? Any Christ? What deny ye a wrade? Any Christ? And the canoe go wrade? No, you know. Praise the Lord.
7: Hallelujah.
5: What any Christ no? Messiah no? Jama so
1: amen
5: ono ni messiah no e wi asia jankwa de o ba sase de ya sira no
1: amen
5: onya ma ya no Isaiah 61 ya sira na ansan wo ba
1: yes
5: she don't know what to say de o ba sa ya sira no
1: because
5: ya urade me de wase so ma hu
1: amen
5: tawase kasabre me so ya di fotrofo Ajan kamedian kama chai o kama chai kama jiska ei kama feni agro kama je pa
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5: 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Matthew 16.
1: Ah, 16. What say? Any boy say you shall know Johannes Basimo.
5: Johannes Basimo.
1: And ya on, I'm the moja ne yachrao. Na major was no.
5: And a yachrao.
1: I mean, so me say, when a petro.
5: Also, I change the dino. Also, I change the dino. Praise the Lord.
1: Hallelujah.
5: What that radio? And shall I watch you? No, no. What's the sunny thing? Praise the Lord.
1: Hallelujah.
5: And what's the papa to say? Johannes Ba.
1: Aye. Johannes Ba.
5: Johannes Ba.
1: Johannes Ba Simon.
5: Simon. Messi was say.
1: What's it? And now I'm going to be a child. Now, my job was wrong. Now, I'm going to say. When the petro na obote yusu na mede master for besi na
5: asam na obote na obote na obote jo be pass me ma obi a hunu hira ne
1: ni din kura sa da ne
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1: fata di di do
5: ye ba so petro
1: e di yusu ni e di hunu pa that's right
5: praise the lord
1: hallelujah
5: who know from O Papa ho? But now, O Sura Jua Kumse,
1: Hallelujah.
5: Simon, young Fantonche, the best for Petro. What is here? O Riano say, Twasoka.
1: Was when a Petro na O Buddha, you soon made myself for Bessie,
5: until
1: I somehow do a puny moon fast.
5: Join number three. I deny all that to do. What is here? Was Sarasino? What rest you know? Praise the Lord.
1: Hallelujah.
5: But time. Jama say amen.
1: Amen.
5: Rock.
1: So I left him. No.
5: But I say, and so be on what about to be a page up. But time. And so you said die. And to be true fashion. And from a boss said die. And to be page up. But time. Or say, or but time you so.
1: That's right.
5: praise the Lord.
8: Hallelujah.
5: Petro no. He say change Simon after the Petro. And was say obuta you so. Wa left him. Wa yan say all thing. Be beyond shaking up.
8: That's right.
5: Praise the Lord. I saw a butter you so. And I'm doing myself for.
8: Eh, monsieur.
5: That is Christendom.
8: Yeah,
5: praise the Lord.
8: Hallelujah.
5: You're not in Shirano. In Shirano.
8: Wow.
5: In Shirano. What is it? Had you what changing the thing? I'm your son and I a rock. Your son, your son, your son, your I see so. If you are going to say that, I'm going to break away.
8: Then I'm going to do so, sir.
5: Praise the Lord.
8: Hallelujah.
5: But I'm so. I'm going to say that. I'm going to say
8: that.
5: I'm going to say that. I'm going to say that. I'm going to say
8: that.
5: Oshirano.
8: Oshirano.
5: But what do you say?
8: Yes.
5: Oshirano. Oshirano. Oshirano. Now Oshirano. Oshirano. Oshirano. Into Oshirano. Abrantia, anyese mi fitin ya me kwatia sori o. 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Mi de me enipa bebere ye mmobo.
8: Hmm.
5: Are you a rock?
8: Obu time.
5: Ya de asha won sha.
8: Hmm.
5: Mimi huna huna kwate ebese ebekum.
8: Ya se bo.
5: Ebekum, ebekum.
8: Ya ma wo kwantin.
5: Praise the Lord.
8: Hallelujah.
5: Praise the Lord.
8: Hallelujah.
5: Me person of boy. Radio, yes, so butter so. Now me dema safu besi. Christianity. Jesus and the sipita so.
8: Hmm.
5: Ude yan radio. What has ye?
8: Hmm.
5: Wa yi Simon na ton chan. Simon ne papa na de ton.
8: Ah, ne di on baby you.
5: Wa di a ton chan. 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
8: Za kwa ya man tumio.
5: Praise the Lord.
8: Hallelujah.
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5: Aguro. Praise the Lord.
8: Hallelujah.
5: Bonsam.
8: Ovalo.
5: Owo.
8: Peter Mfao.
5: Asama Odo. Amuna Muni.
8: Peter Mfao.
5: Ya keke ya kahon. Peter Mfao.
8: Bide bide bide bide. Wani ya mauri. Odi tumina mwane vidye na ufa. Hey.
5: Praise the Lord. Wasi asama Odo aporo.
8: Entimi mumfao so.
5: Entimi mumfao so da. That's as we are lifting. Higher than asama Odo. Mfana mwane diya keke ya kahon.
8: Fana se. Yedi obu afana so.
5: Osa somre hupa. But we are not the blessing we shall.
8: Na me do so hin ye sa for be ma.
5: So who Christ sir? So onu ni yankopa ba onu ni Christo no a. Messiah no a. He gave you keys. Osa a himian sa for. And that's what you am obi a wa so for na nka wo. E pa sa how tin ye. You all said you didn't sit here. Just one word. Y'all who say yes to me, Christ or no?
8: Let me be the best inside this one.
5: Nah, yeah, Oma can was no you. Said you'll be who say we need Christ.
8: How do you say award with the home?
5: Award with the home.
8: I do this out here. Award in the one to have you trapped.
5: Yes,
8: you know. Award in
5: it. Praise the Lord.
9: Hallelujah.
5: All said you didn't sit here.
8: No, no.
5: Into Mosa. Mr. Adam, I'm going Peter. Mr. Adam, I'm going to call you Peter. Mr. Adam, I'm going to call you Peter. Mr.
8: Adam,
5: I'm going to Peter. And now, I'm going to what's all you say? I'm sorry, he didn't suffer. Walk
8: out. Award, no, no. Obi award, no,
5: no. Obi award, no, no. Obi Erade, what's so strange in yourself?
8: What
5: am I? You be a
8: woman, you be a woman, you be a woman, you be a woman,
4: ai obi akogina wo ruade achi mbeje kusi wo
5: asofori di kremo
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1: 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Me wo ya papa.
3: 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Ana pa de urade nshira o no ma o so no anya o kese.
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1: Praise God.
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3: 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Ewurade nka ho adwuma pa.
1: Me da se. Ewurade Yesu won hyira pa. Won hyira. Hello. Me ba cho ya piki wo.
4: Hello.
1: Yes sir. Odi ne ba bi o kase fre.
4: Dadi e fe me Daniel Christian sunje nka o.
1: Asumje kase nka o ja Daniel. 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
4: Ba cho dadi mi. Martin, you want to ask about
1: me? 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So, friend of the Cronin, what did you know? 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Christian Shaw. Aye. Yes, sir.
4: I'm about to almost say, yeah, you're cutting yummy, yummy, yummy, yummy. Let's move on, Sam.
1: I die on no nagging. Yes, I'm at it.
4: Okay,
1: that's it. Hello.
5: Hello.
1: Yes, sir.
5: Hello.
1: Yes, sir. Ma beke. Ma jo so minya.
5: Okay, me me use you.
1: Oh. Oh, o kwa sorry there.
5: Ajo de.
1: O kwa sorry.
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4: Now I know I praises.
0: Christian Shaw. 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
5: For chapel.
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5: Because every worry.
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0: 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And Mori, dear first of a prince, I know the honor Ben Rubeho. One night, Nipa. I just offer praise, Mori. Me point, I am a friend. Ha, Mori. I was so a pastor in the bureau. Young cop, Mori. Christian Shaw. Last one. Hello.
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0: 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Aye, Christian Shaw. A radio soon show. No, no, Cassia. Maybe I a bet, my men pajamimu. Your second service. Your second service. Takwa macro. Na Yako Peja Christo. And Yadikatwa. And Arufiada. A hoye. Gen. Yadikatwa. Nah, you only need to know what's wrong. I tell you all. Praise the Lord. Obuase. Godfinger. Pillar of Zion, i.e. Church promises. Revival be cause of why Nyadeketwa. Breaking walls of Jericho. Nyadeketwa. And putting forest for my backup. Nyadeketwa. Now, guys, I'm putting forest aside. I'm not here now. Nyadeketwa. So for Regina, Edge Regina. So for Godé, and Sujra Jem. Now, so for Prince and Sujra Bekobi, and Nyadeketwa. Dramakas and Perivono, a Hobba Swabutu. Bamadini Asia, now you're Peja Christ. You're Peja Christ. Miss Ho, Babia will be a Tumikabra, Takamako, only a Bodumia Nukrabra. Umranami preachy, but Tibi. The Christo Beshaw. May joyous to Christo Dim, I catch us, and so ye. Wow, who Christ, and who no, and so ye. We yes to Christo Dimu. Amen.

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0: 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So we air a year free young Casa Inia and then say boy. On Ocasana Dina, Reverend Jonas Atta, Fisher Ediosum, you know, Name Aya Duma, Yawada Edi and Muya, 11th June. And I'm a ever pay. You didn't know Chuda. I was a German Cassie Cassie. I was saying, you know, Eton Sadi Afremo. 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I Reverend Jonas Atta. 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

0: Yo, Rastafari, DJ State, simply number one lyrical, Rastafari. 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
2: 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Hey DJ Stick, more fire. Hey DJ Stick, more fire. Hey DJ Stick, more fire. Hey DJ Stick, move. Hey DJ Stick.
4: Yes, Utisa, Jingia, Utimsa, Abrantiano, Oya Mofia, Che, Yakan Legend, El Mofiana. It's one of them. TA, was it there?
2: Hey DJ Stick, move fire. Hey DJ Stick, move fire.
4: And now DJ Stick, the birthday. And DJ Stick, more fire. DJ Stick, happy birthday. Oh, baby, I will be here. And birthday, we every year. You see you. Wish you see. And then, you're manager. And then, my phone, you know. And then, you wish you happy birthday. DJ Stick, Nyamisha, no, you can see. Or Steve Yadu, or Steve Yamisha, or Tissa, Virgin Gerebo, aha. Steve Yadu, Yamisha, or no, Casano, yes, Adiano. And DJ Stick, what's it?
2: 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Hey, DJ Stick, move fire.
4: I don't see DJ Stick, and so I celebrate it on Yamin Cosano, Unshan, and on Yanaki, for Papa, MIA. Paper toss and Dika Kayano, Sima Eduna and Tam Edibishumu, Ewa Eye Potters Chapel International. Now confine me as some Edabro. Paper toss the number we. Oh, yeah, Brantia near Baba out if you open Jumay. A Juma Samoya D, a Waka tree. Paper toss, you may be epigmay or bad Nibema Bako. Paper toss, Eye Simple, a hotel Juma. I can tell you, come up. And you're more same family. Or probably over the hole. Or better hotel hole. And you want to turn on a memo do any idea. Anopa, Avia, and you may. On high down, Untala, the Untel Tabby, Untunsu, Untasamina. You are free. We are Juma. Free for swimming and set you corner. You just need to small free. Oh yeah, yeah. I just want to say she said the bridge man hold this one. If I tell, yeah, Abaya ni Abema. I need just want to help you. I just want to swim. I just want to add the. I said I just want to add the Mkwana. We did it on pay. We are number. Benefit we bring you. But I say about now be a sage man now. Number no air simple, but the number no. And if I two penny epe, or babaco, be my babaco. Number no air 0244 84 34 41 0244 84 34 41 But your number no no unu e bit fi unya djuma nye but your number no mano once na uti a o fry no be din komo e but your make asa o be fry mit dem pikeo aha this is my jaka sana o fry but your mpe o mo be fry no ana enje eh egwan chirimu o mo ana me dem mano wo ho a first of all, no, that's not going to send me brain. I mean, I'm a general manager and swassy. I'm going to jump on Shra Watty. Now, I'm going to be behind Swabba or Han Lamahon. Maybe I'll call you also the my sweet me. Yeah, they might be brain already. So, I'm on Shra. You see, you're not going to be being in a canal. I want to miss Shra, Papa, Mommy. No, on your case here. No, no, I do jam fee, Ashtown. No, no, I'm about to be my job. Oh no, can I miss it? Rebecca Donko. I'm going to put on some Instagram. Now I'm going to say, "Sounds so nice." My mommy is doing it. I'm going to put on Instagram, Papa. Now I'm going to say, "Let me air it, man." My money, I bring some person by the man. I bought non-stop on some medu, a bit my friend. 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Let me show you. Yeah, but this is Kopotes Chapel International. This is the power of prayer. But the announcer say you call Kopotes Chapel International. I go find your me asem. Kedi abro. Now Udi for ata. Oh, if you are. Let me say, Bibi Kutano, the band, so I'm fine here in Kutama, and the phone call in Kutano. I'm in Shrano. I'm going to manage my pantana senpai. Don't worry. I'm in Shrano. Say, oh, Tim, not so per se.
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0: Or of whom we didn't the evangelist, I can FM by Cooper and Mitty, Sika FM, I sharp as she.
1: Binyan Coupon, let me near that so. My witch, you know, you chums at Debbie.

0: 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Don't joke with the prayer. And I mean, I'm so young in Chile. So, Kevin Pazo, my father. If I saw in Subetua and from Medica, a year one map, and they are training papa. And my papa answer Abba Jebaton. So, Kevin Pazo, into Mirkana, young cross or the Mombra, then he will be asked for no war. And then the broadcaster will be preaching. Well, I'm topic you didn't mean preaching before. I've got all my trend here. Go. Then I am be preaching here for. Because my damn Bible, no. Yeah. So, come, Pastor, walk on here. Yes, you are. You know, as for what to say, protest as well.
1: Which me as I said, we have a bad demo, sound about them.
0: Oh, only Sunday beer, I'm
1: okay.
0: Every Sunday beer. Sunday beer. That meant to me no one is necessary. Dano, now you program beer, and yet a party beer mean to me. At that time, Madame, my name is social media from Dalma, the beer. Shell super. There's a number of fees and up because that I may read in the comments. And so, we intend to come with some that. The miserable,
1: As a former TNK, a Port Elizabeth Chapel International. We see a nature where we could pass it to the AM. Say, would you have a run about? Now, do any chill out? Say, I'm quite now. So, first junction on your left, and get the palace junction. Would you see where? For the chair at the ever crew. Nothing quite cheaper, but to us a free one. The person of fresh, maybe I'll pick it up with the first of you. One number is 0233
0: 0233 465 999
1: Yo, a brother is here, your brother no pa. Brother no pa, time near 9 o'clock. So, I book a CSC, 9 o'clock, a child, 12 o'clock. Now, if you are going to be a person, you are going to be a Tuesday, you will be a member at your
0: home. So, a home, you have a power. 101 no e di nfa so se ya na ye hada nkirim sa because na ma fota bi sa mosem se ati se o mu se de hu ebra papa nyame nam no so na o hia manfo no mu
1: every Tuesday bi ya ye nyapa so re from 12 ni kona
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1: cho mu du ho na bo wi ya
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0: okay. And then Radia say, and you may should be you. I will Radia Jesus Christ or Dimo. Say, oh, me no more bro. Now, what did Nesso at Domia? Nay, you said, and you read, you are dear Augusta, as a bush, I would tea, I am by Bobre. Hallelujah. You may dear you, only a boy, what you may dear ba. Hey, Sika FM, Ankasa. One sponsor, one main sponsor, Auntie Fia Awoboma, one of the main sponsors. Hallelujah.
1: Praise God.
0: In Joshua. 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Yanko Kongusu, a year Juma, a brass so ni petty on Yanko Pansam. Amen.
1: Amen.
0: Yes, we saw Peter Moore Simbine, sure for Nassim, Brabi, Brano, who we are. I say, my cousin, Mintin Benin Nako, Mintimusumba Kopiana, and I sure for the Gasa, Ura. Why change any uncle when I want that concern? And by Mobre, and you see a bomb by a sarcophagus. Your own young persons. Hallelujah.
1: Praise God.
0: Now, a brandy besides him be Porter's Chapel. So long as I'm concerned, in him could you be our home? Could you in him who he is in the dean? Any issue, Moja.
2: Amen.
0: Hallelujah.
1: Praise God.
0: Na de bia me kasa o ko ba bia ni ton ku su bia ma wa o nko nya me ho o ko busum su.
2: So.
0: No matter how the dia sali ba ko no o ya busum su na ko e. Nti o mpa ho asem, o mpa ho asem wa. Sorry for the busum su.
2: Yeah.
0: Hallelujah.
2: Amen.
0: Hallelujah.
1: Praise God.
0: The credit into me kan chire mo. Na. Yakobo ko hwe se bi. Mujashi bi. Hallelujah.
2: Amen.
0: Amen. Hallelujah.
1: Praise
0: God. Nyame wo hwie bi bia gu na sim. Na sometimes of ya na akwadwro.
2: Akwadwro ka
0: ho. And your living standard and shed down ko ye. And am hu se ni pa person amplify boni. Na am boni e be yesu ni ten so pio. But we say cry e boni. Hallelujah.
1: Mm-hmm.
0: Bible wanna Bible say what I would do on two young couple. I didn't be the up one be we on ye would you dear
1: amen.
0: Amen. And also for if I say a shasin big a crack. Na and now the other cook baby or person was idea could be a mana. Okay. And meme a shasin be a crack. And son, a bombaye. I want us to do small discussion about the scripture. Be
2: yes,
0: sir. Now, if we are in us, as a bombaye said, it I buy you know, the also what I prepare. Yeah, everybody ever boy, a war, yes, you Christ to him.
2: Amen.
1: Amen.
0: Your bombaye,
2: Jesus.
0: What's some makwa? She said, a baby, yet they worship. And son about change. So it means that there are some baby ara or your report over heaven. So I summon to me go here to then I pray in Jesus' mighty name. There are then some raso to me raso. I want them raso. Son, I watch ye every year. I hear that for fry, yes, sir. Now watch for fry, say, you are there. And you could see, because I said there. I decree and declare
2: Jesus.
0: No accident
1: Jesus.
0: Cannot take life
1: yes.
0: away.
2: Amen.
0: Come go and see a woo. And ye bushye be any influencer.
1: Amen.
0: I decree and declare. So what they can be able to. I be go as I be fee as my dream.
1: Amen.
0: But yo, me bon pa yo. Na me shen kom. I decree and declare.
2: Jesus.
0: The old tie me. The old tie me trees.
2: Lord.
0: The umpo on tie me. We pray in Jesus' mighty name. Seka be able to every fee. A corner. Baby a be kobia can never stand waba. Seka no kona ma wama. And rade bambo. Nenim tie ebe toss.
2: Amen.
0: Me some pay away.
1: Yes.
0: And mock masamai.
1: Amen.
0: 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Am I a tear for?
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1: o kai first Samuel 30 na verse 80 na bible said David inquired from the Lord. Let's say we can come back. We are one missing friend. We didn't change until quiet. I'm missing the
2: children. Could go by.
1: Hallelujah.
2: Praise God.
1: Until a cop by and we'll be serving. The battle is for the Lord.
2: Oh, yes.
1: Yes, I didn't. I can't. Sabbath. Sabbath. Bible natural. No. But so for Abraham, you boy. So see, now David, I can't hear. And then na brabo na ye bono ye wo ewura no bi omudi so anajo in our days we don't battle physical
2: that's right
1: so se yesa na ye tuo no na konde no nye honema ni de na e din wo yankopon anim se de bedjuri be epi kesiye there are issues that are confronting unfair certificate in crowd and unfair degrees are why they were book and the unfair gunya are what you and the unfair idea could tell and the influence are what and now sometimes they don't fight openly because fight never a spiritual not manifest physical hallelujah
2: praise God
1: so mummy am tibi bi ase se but you so wuti enwumre ya but tibi bi ase ti se obetumi asori akotena dwuma mu akogye bu sai dwuma ba do no sa point na be sa ba
2: yeah
1: je se ko fubu wa ye yu fri okun nu hello
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3: Paul said David what he can come be a sa kon no ni na ni e kon sin ko ti bi jere ni oni Goliath
1: yeah
3: but as some you be a son so ntin no
1: okay
3: and left him man to be winning that battle
1: okay
3: when I akwa anfu nyina ye mre
1: God bless you
3: so da fu nyina ye mre
1: okay
3: wo bu jina kun obi so bi e da so ji bari a
1: okay
3: but yami ye man no born ntia se so nti wo ba ntia se be say akon bi a obi jina ni obi a no sa kon no e so ja mo nyanko
1: yes
3: wo ti mi di bo atini akum sa abranti wi a abranti won for the sika bi jani ko wo ba ye mre mu kra sika obi a she akon bi e wo ti ni face no now no just a stone what you need to form the edge so say

0: you know, yeah, you what you see.
1: Okay,
0: you want to say, I could be a bit genuine movie and for the first battle, no, why winning? I'm here, didn't could mama. It was a self silent, yeah, and also when I'm a decal and I could be him. Where empire will declare why I am, or who are children of the Yamano.
1: Okay,
0: what in kind of day I can tell
1: you, or children
0: of the Yamano, you will say, Mama, come on your motor, when you say, or next, then Yamayama, that means Yamiachina too. Tibo Becker, Yamia. The same Yoka says, Obers also bumping a mitia, and will prepare some of your
2: own.
0: And he had given you also my set to be asked also to me. That was with me.
1: So for the ways of man, I'm sure. But so, when him, who has been a time go for? Usha, at the age of 17. And I would jina baby and penny phone to me in the uncle. No jina yanson or bodimbi. The sad you know, boy, you know, and in Kunimbia, a unusual, a buy. In Tina Sanity, and the main to me, whom fish I deem. And the end, yes, sir, Simiti Pamia Nemo Maconia sing in a mono, a dean win of them, but
2: and
1: Tibia Mikubiano or invoke this name. Now, Oba Bedrew, baby, say, yes, sir, or dear Bompire
2: uncle.
1: So, what name in quite one thing?
2: Mm-hmm. Sure.
1: Said the Lord is my shepherd, the Lord is my strength,
2: God is my salvation.
1: I drop my orders here. The answer, I will be a no. Yes, senpai, but need this house, eh? Sign Yamino, I won't see when you know. When you sign Yamino, were a deep cordial relationship.
2: That's right. Finish. Yeah.
1: Because your knowing about God will open door.
2: Mm-hmm.
1: Hallelujah.
2: Praise, praise God.
1: Sophia Becker, we are going to.
2: You're three.
1: You're to buy a muscle. You're to buy a fidia. You soon, soon, my nine. What do you mean?
0: Yeah.
1: Your oncophobia almost saying. Now, only oncophobia who won't. Now, wait to me, you will die. And now, I'll go to Okodoji. But you're in the room. Oh, what do you mean? Then you become what's
2: wrong.
1: Until I shall say, or sit, or sit. I said,
2: See one now, what time is it?
1: Yes, will be a bumper or quiet one summer. Hallelujah, one bumper. Oh, bumper, so I want to say. So, Bob, now call one summer, no person of a saba. No name person of a saba. Jitum, sir. Simple, don't worry yourself. Hallelujah. But so long as Santa Crema Dabujim, Nabuji did more for Sennis, Abu Sumia, Minumin was a sea. I dare be at time, at time, watch it. I dare be a room now, watch it. So for who stayed here, then what? Was it Tripia?
2: Tripia?
1: See your time, so no quiet. Amen.
2: Amen.
1: Let's say, Yamu Tripia noa. Oh no, who's a peer and nothing?
2: Yes.
1: It's your best sign.
0: Best
1: sign. Best sign.
2: Remember, one.
1: So for. How can the partner say? So ni partner, you mean me and you bet me a kumubi. But you ni background kosho. And what na say about
2: amen.
1: Hallelujah.
2: Praise God.
1: So ni pa sumu nyame ya mse unyankopon wa hinta die awye ni osuma simon when oni pa so wadie nia na wo manata ona na kora so badwadwa wadie wo bambo bi ebo ni pa brabo ebo bi adwuma ntin ebia enura wo tu shop na akoda ye baba kona ye koye madwuma no aboka onba corner pia to go wherever I don't come one out. David ne prescribed a dear Yamina Town for Hallelujah.
2: Praise God.
3: Four. Verse number four.
1: Aha.
3: Was he? Now, as my one or shammy crown, any was it?
1: Hallelujah.
3: No one any more.
1: Hallelujah.
2: Amen.
1: See, and to us, you cry. Let's pick these two scriptures. Or sit my 1 hour here, then.
2: She shall me cry.
1: That's also for see, but to me, I say, what? I bray was here.
2: You only put here.
1: And you can see the Pedro, my son. It's you cry.
2: Yes, sir.
1: Then a Paul said, send me a sea cry. Sadly, see the Pedro ye. The Otrinia would tell ye. Brantia see him who has said, when you pack Christo knew you, Yono, Obama, no, and you know, who never I assume.
2: That's right. Bless you. Bless you.
1: Hallelujah.
2: Praise God.
1: Watch out. So for say can we be
3: one one no hwehwe me kra no ani was
1: so for e kire se
3: no ani wu
1: ya bless you we watch him na we do lame na we adwuma obi po adwuma gu no no mo aboka no abetena fi a onye no hunam
2: da be o
1: onye no hunam
2: da be
1: because Yamia Shida or Cran, Cran, why are they?
2: A Shiram,
1: a sinny ye, a so cran saying, a so cran ye, to only Osadi be a moa, Inshra. Eh? Where only power cra, and sinny ye, now cra, a yenny, a susumuno, but Brabo copemway to me say one temp. The Bible says, Job, Matthew said, in shall not hear for who may hear for. Hallelujah. Hallelujah. Hallelujah. Namin shall when you marry.
2: Amen.
1: Eh? So for tea, but soon as I see, you won't pay a bibwa, sampa with your mom. Sampa that, so you pay a chokra, a pa, or you yaba. Into which empire no boy doa. He was praying for deliverance, he was praying for security, he was praying for a friend say, safety. Hallelujah.
2: Praise God.
1: Oh, see, my wonder where are they? I'm going to go to school. Sin to ye, who sin to umbro ye ma kwame enter into your soul.
2: Yeah.
1: Sometimes when you are preaching now, catch a kofa, no be a no be a kind of person. Se only pa who live you or Christo ni who live you any hour, who soul or crown or ye empty.
3: Yes, you can see because you are born again. The soul is
2: transformed from such a nation.
1: So can ye? Can you go at him?
3: So be born again. Be a fatty so crown as well. So soon, a friend sent from her. Maybe a book, maybe a few
1: months. Maybe a book,
3: it's been track of my
1: children.
2: You're
3: untrackable.
2: Right.
1: Yeah, because I said, O Christo Nibia, your security as a child of God, only maybe a war.
3: Your salvation.
1: Yeah. The way you lose your salvation,
2: right.
1: Hallelujah.
2: Praise God.
1: So for what I say, go follow no number for Elijah, say Elijah, I come. On by Elijah fee. And come by Elijah, on by the fee. Can on the traffic in Asia, and come back for Nako. But what happened to them?
2: Ah.
1: Or any flat two also. Ella, or Hinuntia, yeah, but it was a machine. We need you one with one coffee. And the amount of money I did you a home. Did you really a tea or money? No, Musa had no war. Sofu, we. Minim phone is here, young
3: phone, phone is here. Say, now one now will pay me bonnet, no infa over and some money.
1: Some Bible way you have to pray it every day. This prayer topic, pray it every day. Some Bible way, bon debiara. Bon debia, but on a pop on a numeric, but on a joke. And my name, Pipe, baby, through brim. Nasa tenasi ye. See a day. Tenasi ye, my crystal. Hallelujah.
2: Praise God.
1: Because of one was a tea. Papa would tear me up. Papa would tear me up. Papa would tear me up. Oh, Bob, baby, you are opening a door. A brantia would tear me up. First of all, yes. Nasa tenasi ye. See a day. Tenasi ye, my crystal. Hallelujah.
2: Praise God.
1: Because of one was a tea. Papa would tear me up. Papa would tear me up. Papa would tell me, oh, Bob, baby, you are opening.

0: this is Jesus.
1: Jesus.
2: Hallelujah.
0: Amen.
2: And I didn't know more, no. Masa, if you don't believe it, Dikai, Opa Treasure. Hallelujah.
0: Praise God.
2: The authority has been given to the church of Jesus Christ. When the church learn how to do things well, no power, no demon.
3: Yes,
2: hallelujah.
0: Amen.
2: Hallelujah.
0: Praise God.
2: Asa fo. Ebe mi ka ho.
1: Mo se na ma Awurade bo fo insu mo.
2: Amen. Enye dey.
0: Insu mo mo go.
2: Amen. Ka se Awurade.
0: Awurade.
2: Mo se ba ye me nya ibo da
0: ho. Jesus.
2: Di so ya ho ma chi. E di akoshe ne ntuma ho. E ko tu kwai ko baby. Wo wa re ni ojuma nti Awurade ka ma ka mfa ne ye dey.
0: Yes.
2: So for Saturday. So for so so mo mo.
1: Para sisi ko na me den.
2: So for the chance. So so mo mo.
0: Omo nto.
2: So mo nyere.
0: So mo mo nto.
2: So mo mo nto. Na obede so mo mo. Your tipra bia so. Your tina mo to so.
1: My God.
2: The so your ticket so. Your ticket so no do two ye. Ah. Ah, what in the pile of obon?
3: Yes, sir.
2: Obon pile all angle.
3: Yeah.
2: Ah? Yeah. Omo consort to anacho. O kotika omo ntese obe famantem ho, onka omo ho ba wajuma koso. To see break you down. You can be a king, you can be a lawyer, you can be a pastor, you can be a doctor. Omo show a onka group no but omo who success. O ko wonim che omo. Hallelujah.
3: Praise God.
2: Kase Rade
3: Rade
2: Sankofono I call on
0: I call on
2: aye wo mu
0: aye wo mu
2: the amini wa juma mu
0: the amini wa juma mu
2: the bi binti all trouble
0: binti all trouble
2: akoni chrome
0: akoni chrome
2: ako baby
0: ako baby
2: ako same wo kase
0: Rade
2: Rade kase
0: Rade
2: Rade kase
0: Rade Rade
2: kase Rade
0: Rade
2: sumongu
0: sumongu
2: makafari
0: makafari shiase.
2: Cassa Rade,
3: Rade.
2: You be a bonnet pa.
0: You're a bonnet.
2: The free motion,
0: the free motion,
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0: the
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0: medium,
2: the
0: free
2: medium, the
0: free
2: medium,
0: the
2: free medium, the
0: free
2: medium,
0: the free medium,
2: the free
0: medium,
2: the
0: free
2: medium,
0: the free medium,
2: the free
0: medium, the free
2: medium, the free
0: medium, the free medium,
2: the free medium,
0: the free medium,
2: the free
0: medium,
2: the free medium,
0: the free
2: medium,
0: the free
2: I'm going to go to the house.
0: Na
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0: kwa mu
2: na
0: na
2: fa mu
0: nu
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0: Kasɛ Awurade.
1: Fa me kobra.
0: Asomdwee mu.
1: Sira me sa no adwuma.
0: So long as I my spirit.
1: For you,
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1: mo amen
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1: Amen.
0: Your security is in touch. The presence of God will never leave you. Radia don't track anymore. And now fear. 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Ayebo. Ka amen pa.
1: Amen.
0: Hallelujah.
1: Praise God.
0: God Almighty bless you.
1: Amen.
0: And keep you.
1: Yes.
0: In Jesus name we pray. Amen.
1: John
0: Gavin, over to you.
2: Yo, when I'm sure of Mr. Guilty, your insula, I'm not a cross on the other pie. Cosua never found pie. Manus, my Malayan pipe, and you will see a Cosua in the gym, only part time for. I will say, if you for no appear, Moshiano, I won't place over cool into the Michels and Okayo. Next week, ever Sabbath, she be an hour chair. Your time need 8 to 9 a Bible brain will catch you maybe send an out here on John yet a preparation that you didn't even say in a vampire. As I saw for once, you can Porter's Chapel International to the big guy and you can see the choir. I want you at the Ebba. If you want your Abba, you reach the Amojo on the junction and left. At the Ebba Kuya or Sabun Kuman. Junction or left on Fossil Street, however, to us, and we have the big guy and he shared blood on a pebby, non-chrome, non-chrome pebble, and he has seen the Bible. 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

0: tena kani antena ofie wa wo hwefri abrochire wa wo hwefri ababia wo ba wo bia wadi asum jwen tsa wo so we ni ye bisa ye gidi nti e wo Yesu Kristo di mu ayebo ka amen pa
1: amen
0: hallelujah
1: praise God.
0: God almighty bless you
1: amen.
0: And keep you
1: yes.
0: In Jesus name we pray amen
1: amen
0: John Gavin over to you.
2: Yo, when I'm sure of time, say, you take me on Isha, and then I'm a Koswa, I'm a Pai, Koswa, and a Bopai, Manuswaya, Manayan Pipe, and you will be here, Koswa, and it's in a Nipa town for. I will say, if you for no appear, Moshiano, I won't place over cool into the Michel and Okayo. Next week, ever Sabi, she be an hour chair, your time need 8 to 9, and Pipe of Brain, or catch you maybe send an hour chair, or John yet a preparation that you didn't even say, and never buy. As I saw once he came to Portis Chapel International, to the big guy, and he went to the choir. I want you at the Ababa, if I want you about my religion, I want you on the junction and left. I never go to Sabuko. Janshin or left our first street out to us. I was a big deacon, kind of share, blood on a pebia, non-chrome pebble, and he shall sing in the deep Bible. If you have a puppet, that's one or one in Dinko, one or one, or nobody in commerce, and if we are then you may be also, no see any financial chance or teacher to him, I dear Bahona, then you may be also, no see any financial chance or teacher to him, I dear Bahona.